just having a good time, and this guy walks in and he has the most beautiful eyes, and we're talking, and I'm thinking, all I want to be doing with you, I just want to

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1: Looking around, you start to think, maybe this isn't what I wanted.

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But once you get locked into a serious drug collection, not that we need it at all for the trip, the tendency is to push it as far as you can.

This is your life. Express yourself. 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Let's do it together. Close your eyes and listen.